0: we really think that we need a group to stand up and fight for these people and show that they're not alone. And by creating this group, by creating Wear It Purple, we're basically saying to kids that it's okay to be gay.
1: You can find Wear It Purple on Facebook and look out for their website, which is under development. And if you or someone you know is going through a tough time, then why not check out headspace.org.au? Their website contains stories from young people who have dealt with difficult times in their lives, as well as plenty of useful information on issues affecting young people.
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1: A person in a rural, remote area or anywhere can ring up without identifying themselves and giving their name. Just talk to someone about their feelings, what's happened in their life, and they can get the appropriate referral or appropriate support, knowing what to do. See, when a person is bereaved by suicide, there's so much guilt, there's so much anger, so much denial, there's so much shame. The questions of whys are never answered. And be able just to talk and offload to someone how they're feeling. And sometimes their mind's so clouded, it's just a black hole. They can't see any way forward. They need someone to be able to just give them some support and assistance in trying, even just knowing what next to do when someone's taken their life, what's involved in regards to a coronial inquiry, what's involved in preparing for a funeral. By talking to someone on the telephone, they can get some of these answers in their confused state of mind answered.
0: If you want more information about the Salvation Army's Hope for Life program, visit suicideprevention.salvos.org.au. And if you've been bereaved through suicide, the National Hope Line can be reached by calling 1300 467 354, 24 hours a day, 7 days a week.
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6: 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Oh, it's such a dream job. Come on out and have a good time playing cool music or whatever you fancy. Talking, whatever. I don't know. But have a go. 68425262. Come on out. Have a go. It's as easy as 2WCRFM. Ooh.

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0: 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Steve, can you get some rope out of the truck?
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0: Ever had that sinking feeling when a police car appears behind you? Your brain starts ticking, madly calculating how many drinks you've had. 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Don't forget, every police car is a mobile RBT. So, if you're worried about getting caught, you should be. Mobile RBT. You won't know where, you won't know when. Authorised by the New South Wales Government, Sydney.
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Hello everybody, Fred Watson here again to tell you about the Starfest weekend coming up in early October. It'll have all your favourite interstellar events, including a mind-bending Science in the Pub, the scintillating Bok Lecture, and of course, your chance to see behind the scenes at Siding Spring Observatory with the annual Open Day. Fingers crossed for great weather. And by the way, the ANU is a proud sponsor of 2WCR FM.

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6: New thing. It's called...

0: parental consent and strengthening the settings of children's accounts so they are private by default. Roblox will have 3 months to implement the changes.
1: The total number of dwelling approvals in Australia fell 6.1% in August to 16,953. That's according to seasonally adjusted data out today from the Bureau of Statistics. Meantime, approvals for private dwellings excluding houses fell by 21.1% last month after rising 0.8% in July, while private sector houses were up 3.7% following a 1.9% drop the month before. The Civil Aviation Safety Authority says preliminary reports into recent incidents at Sydney Airport support its view there are no immediate safety risks. The Australian Transport Safety Bureau says staff resourcing has emerged as a recurring area of inquiry, but further investigations were needed. The reports released this morning outline the sequence of events and contain contextual information, but do not make any findings. In a statement, the authority says if safety action was needed, it would be taken. A consortium is the Queensland Government's preferred builder of Brisbane's new stadium. Bessex Wattpack, John Holland, has progressed to the final stage of contract negotiations but are yet to be formally appointed. A 63,000-seat stadium is said to be built in Victoria Park in time to host the Olympic and Paralympic Games in 2032. Both companies have been involved in several stadium builds and renovations in Australia. Turning to sport, in cricket, Sophie Molyneux has been named to lead Australia against Bangladesh and New Zealand despite a hip injury. Selectors say her involvement in the matches will be assessed over the coming days. Bowler Lucy Hamilton has been ruled out of the Bangladesh games with a quad strain, but it's hoped she'll return to face the Kiwis. Australia will face Bangladesh in the first of three one-day internationals on Friday week.
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3: Growing up as a same-sex attracted or gender-questioning young person can be very hard. We recently caught up with Oliver Forbes, who has developed a video for the It Gets Better project on YouTube, telling his story of coming out and some of the problems he faced as a same-sex attracted young person. Oliver told us that there are now more and more resources available for young people who are finding life difficult because of their sexuality.
4: I mean, that's the reason why I made an It Gets Better video. It's just because I was just absolutely amazed that nowadays kids can simply log onto YouTube and all you need to do is type in It Gets Better and there are thousands of search results of just everyday people like me, celebrities, all sorts of people making these videos, giving advice and as living proof that it does get better. So I wish that was around when I was a kid as well. And I suppose Headspace as well, they are great for support with things like this for LGBT kids if they, you know, need to find avenues of someone to speak to.
3: If you want to check out Oliver's story and those of many other gay and lesbian people, then head to YouTube and simply type in It Gets Better. And if you or someone you know is going through a tough time, then why not check out headspace.org.au. Their website contains stories from young people who have dealt with difficult times in their lives, as well as plenty of useful information on issues affecting young people. That's headspace.org.au.
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0: morning, just about brekkie time. The Pinchin boys are waiting for you to jump in line. Over from the lighthouse, your mouth-watering dream awaits. Is it a scrumptious sub you're after? Or a healthy wrap? Or maybe you're having a party and you need a party platter? 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

0: Thank you.
1: Recent research has found that same-sex attracted young people are 3 times more likely to attempt suicide and 6 times more likely in rural and regional areas. These young people are often victims of abuse and bullying, especially while at school. We recently caught up with Oliver Forbes, who has developed a video for the It Gets Better project on YouTube, telling his story of coming out and some of the problems he faced as a same-sex attracted young person.
2: Great advice that I would give for people is just that it does get better after school, and that, you know, during school it's a hard time because you're in an environment where you are supposed to fit in with everybody else. My advice would just be just surround yourself with people who inspire you to be exactly who you are, instead of surrounding yourself with people who think it's important to fit in with everyone else. And that's what I did during school, which I was really lucky with. You know, I had a great group of friends, everyone was really artistic. And just make that it's a thing that you can openly talk about sexuality and stuff, instead of making, you know, the word gay a sort of uncomfortable word to be said.
1: If you want to check out Oliver's story, and those of many other gay and lesbian people, then head to YouTube and simply type in.
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4: Hello, I'm Lewis Donaldson. Australia's annual headline inflation rate has climbed to 4% as higher oil prices continue to filter through the economy. The Consumer Price Index rose 0.4% in the month of August, according to the latest from the Australian Bureau of Statistics. It comes a day after the Reserve Bank hiked interest rates to a 15-year high, 4.6%. Jim Chalmers says the conflict in the Middle East and domestic supply constraints are behind the rise.
5: And that's why, from an economic point of view, the end of the war in the Middle East can't end soon enough. Inflation is still too high in our economy. That's why it's so important that we are managing the budget in a responsible way. We're providing cost of living relief in an affordable and ongoing way. And we're also dealing with some of the long-standing economic challenges in our economy around productivity and the like.
4: The Transport Bureau says fatigue among air traffic controllers is being investigated as one of the reasons for near misses on airport runways this year. Between July and August, Sydney Airport narrowly avoided 4 collisions on runways. Ground staff and pilots had to act on each occasion to ensure a major collision did not occur. Based on detailed preliminary reports, staff resourcing within Sydney Tower has emerged as an area of inquiry. Meantime, Australian Transport Safety Bureau Chief Commissioner Angus Mitchell explained the purpose of the investigation.
6: Releasing this information early gives industry and the travelling public a clearer understanding of what occurred and lines of inquiry we are pursuing. In all 6 incidents, safety defences operated in some form. Air traffic controllers, pilots or ground crew acted to prevent more serious outcomes.
4: A rail development

Now you're gonna be the wrong court all night.

0: 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But what happens when their carer is the one who needs help? This National Carers Week, find out more about the role of unpaid carers, including how you or someone you know can get support. 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

Hello everybody, Fred Watson here again to tell you about the Starfest weekend coming up in early October. It'll have all your favourite interstellar events, including a mind-bending Science in the Pub, the scintillating Bok Lecture, and of course, your chance to see behind the scenes at Siding Spring Observatory with the annual Open Day. Fingers crossed for great weather. And by the way, the ANU is a proud sponsor of 2WCR FM.

0: 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We called the Alcohol and Drug Information Service and they gave us some great information on the health effects of alcohol and told us about counselling options in our local area.
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3: Funded by an Australian government initiative.

found this old guitar on a wardrobe in the shed. Dad said it was me uncle's and had been around a bit. I said, what's the story? Where'd you get these autographs? A sparkle came into his eyes as he talked about the past. They called them travelling country shows. They toured across the land, played in tents and country halls, lived out of caravans. We always went to see them. To us they were all stars. We'd always buy their records. They'd

Foster, next to Joy and Heather McKean. Brian Young had signed the fretboard, Tex Morton scratched his D, and next to Smokey Dawson was the Sheik of Scrubby Creek. Terry Gordon and Reg Lindsay, Gordon Parsons, Rick and Thel, Shorty Ranger's name had faded, so

travel to and play. We thought we were stars when we'd play and sing. So one night we stuck our autographs right next door to Slim's. Had Buddy Williams on the pickup and Slim above the strings. Barry Thornton and Stan Costa next to Joy and Heather McKean. Brian Young had signed the fretboard. Tex Morton scratched his D. Next to Smokey Dawson was the Sheik of Scrubby Creek. Terry Gordon and Reg Lindsay, Gordon Parsons, Rick and Thel, Shorty Ranger's name had faded, some couldn't read as well. There's all these famous autographs, fill up every space. Pioneers of country music, still household names today. There's two that sort of don't belong, yet somehow kind of fit. It's me dad's and me uncle's, right next door to Slim's.

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0: strain, but it's hoped she'll return to face the Kiwis. Australia will face Bangladesh in the first of three one-day internationals on Friday week.
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Hello everybody, Fred Watson here again to tell you about the Starfest weekend coming up in early October. It'll have all your favourite interstellar events, including a mind-bending Science in the Pub, the scintillating Bock Lecture, and of course, your chance to see behind the scenes at Siding Spring Observatory with the annual Open Day. Fingers crossed for great weather. And by the way, the ANU is a proud sponsor of 2WCR FM.

0: My sister has high blood pressure, so we've started going for walks together to get some exercise and keep our weights under control. She was telling me what her blood pressure was the other day, and I thought, what do those numbers actually mean?
1: Blood pressure is usually measured by wrapping an inflatable pressure bag around the upper arm, which is connected to a pressure measuring device. Blood pressure is recorded as two numbers, for example, 120 over 80. The higher number indicates the pressure in the arteries as the heart squeezes out blood during each beat. It's called the systolic blood pressure. The lower number indicates the pressure as the heart relaxes before the next beat, the diastolic blood pressure. But remember, high blood pressure usually doesn't give warning signs. You can have high blood pressure and feel perfectly well. The only way to find out if your blood pressure is high is by having it checked regularly by your doctor or your health clinic.
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0: On a game day. 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
5: 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Do good,
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0: Evan Bishara is an inspirational man who's used his experiences of living with schizophrenia to help others, as well as building awareness of mental illness amongst younger people in his community. Evan comes from an Egyptian background and speaks Arabic and Greek fluently, and is a member of Multicultural Mental Health Australia and the consumer advocate for the Victorian Transcultural Psychiatry Unit. For the past 12 years, he's also worked as a community educator, going into schools and sharing his story with young people. We asked Evan why it's important for people from culturally diverse backgrounds to find out more about mental health and mental illness.
1: Understanding about mental illness, its causes, its effects, and treatments that are available will empower people to take control of their recovery. It will allow people to form dialogue with other people on the same topic and create more community awareness on the topic, something which is very lacking in cultural diverse background communities.
0: If you want to know more about support and resources available for people from culturally and linguistically diverse backgrounds affected by mental illness, a great place to start is Multicultural Mental Health Australia. They actively promote the mental health and well-being of Australia's diverse communities through conferences, education forums, and information in different languages. 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
7: Hello, I'm Melissa Delfs. The new Greens leadership is vowing to take the political fight to Labor. New South Wales Senator David Shoebridge was elected party leader today, promising he and new deputy Steph Hodgins-May would take on the Labor government and a surging One Nation. Mr. Shoebridge says after decades of Labor, the coalition and One Nation driving privatisation and delivering for corporate and vested interests, the Greens must seize the moment.
8: Because politics demands this of us. We have a national housing crisis. And for years now, the Australian Greens have been saying to the government, work with us, build the houses that people need to put a safe, secure roof over their heads. And what has become so clear after 4 years of this government and years before is that we are not here to make the Labor Party any better. The Greens are here to replace them.
7: Meantime, the vote drew out disappointment from former deputy leader and leadership candidate Maureen Faruqi, who took to social media within hours of the announcement. She says she's disheartened the party room chose another direction, pointing to the major issues facing voters around the world. Climate change has given way to a new term, climate grief. Researchers from Adelaide University say the loss of culturally significant sites due to climate change and concerns over the future of others is causing grief, distress and depression. Speaking to NIRS News, Associate Professor Annie Kudaba-Morley has compared the loss of significant sites to losing a loved one to cancer.
9: If we know that these particular sites will be lost eventually, to reconnect communities with them and for them to go through this process of grief, but also of being able to say farewell in an informed way, but also in a very personal and intimate way.
7: America's new ambassador to Australia has undertaken his first day in the role today. After presenting his diplomatic credentials to the Governor-General earlier this week, David Bratt met Attorney-General Sam Mostyn at a ceremony at Government House in Canberra. Mr. Bratt says his priorities include deepening defence pacts, advancing AUKUS, expanding plans around critical minerals, trade and investment.
10: As an economist, educator and public servant, I look forward to building on the incredibly important alliance with Australia. I'm eager to create new opportunities for us across so many areas, guided by our close cooperation and our deeply held shared values of life, liberty, and happiness.
7: And researchers say honeybee silk could be used to make wound dressings. Laura Devoy has more.
4: Honeybee silk is a naturally occurring protein material but can be manufactured in a lab, which allows researchers to modify the protein sequence and potentially introduce new features into the materials. The CSIRO and Adelaide University found the film gradually broke down in the wound rather than remaining as a permanent material, which could potentially reduce the need to remove a dressing and disturb delicate new tissue. Researchers have been awarded a Medical Research Future Fund grant to develop and test several smart dressings, which might help prevent infections in chronic wounds. An estimated 450,000 Australians suffer from chronic wounds each year.
7: And taking a look at sport in AFL, it's been revealed Lachie Neal will join Collingwood as an unrestricted free agent after the Brisbane Lions confirmed his departure. As Brisbane celebrated their stunning grand final win over Fremantle last Saturday, Neal confirmed in a TV interview that his time at the club was done. Today, the Magpies have confirmed Neal has nominated them as his new club.
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Well, you see, you go downtown Manhattan, down to 3rd, Greenwich Village, turn right, and there you are at the Blue Note. Blue Note in Manhattan, always a great room for Edward Tabin, and of course certainly for so many recorded albums that have been done there over the years. Listening there to the Miles Davis composition, All Blues, with a great lineup: Herbie Mann on flute, Ron Carter on bass, Victor Lewis drums, Tyrell Stafford on trumpet, Billy Taylor piano, Bobby Watson on alto sax. It's just a great lineup, and it's a wonderful album, this one. It's called America, Brazil. Of course, the man himself, Herbie Mann, who sadly is no longer with us, is the late Herbie Mann. And it's a good album. But if you go to the Blue Note, enjoy, and when you're down there, don't forget that in between shows, go up the stairs, because up above the stage, there's a room up there with a chock-a-block full of Blue Note recordings, recorded live over the years, and of course there are many, many, many to choose from. Great, great entertainment above and below. Club Blue Note. Let's do a couple of love songs.

A buzzer took a monkey for a ride in the air. The monkey thought that everything was on the square. The buzzer tried to throw the monkey off of his back, but the monkey grabbed his neck and said, "Now listen, Jack. Straighten up and fly right. Straighten up and fly right. Straighten up and fly right. Cool down, Papa, don't you blow your top. Ain't no use in divin'.

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Straighten up and stay right. Straighten up and fly right. Cool down, Papa, don't you blow your top. Fly right.

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Hello everybody, Fred Watson here again to tell you about the Starfest weekend coming up in early October. It'll have all your favourite interstellar events, including a mind-bending Science in the Pub, the scintillating Bock Lecture, and of course, your chance to see behind the scenes at Siding Spring Observatory with the annual Open Day. Fingers crossed for great weather. And by the way, the ANU is a proud sponsor of 2WCR FM.

0: Hi, my name's Kelly. I'm a Tunnerong woman from Northeast Victoria, and I'm here to talk about the Reading Writing Hotline. 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

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She sings in the Hills Church choir. 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She loves his white wool ties. Danny Brown was a Joey's boy, but those days are good and gone. He lives for his footy and his old red Ford, and he loves his Bundy rum.

And when he fishtails past that unmarked car, he's got his foot flat to the floor. His foot flat to the floor. And there's no escape from the hand of fate, and it's catch as catch can. And Danny lost the race of life, running from the

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0: I've got some friends who forget things all the time, and I guess I'm a bit the same, to tell you the truth. Then I've got one good mate who's been diagnosed with Alzheimer's disease. It's got me wondering, how do we tell if someone really has dementia?
1: If someone you know is showing signs of confusion or is increasingly forgetful, they may have early stage dementia or another condition that looks like dementia. The first step is to find out what might be causing their problems so that a proper diagnosis can be made and the right treatment offered. This is very important for the person and their family. A doctor will ask about the signs and symptoms you've noticed and may carry out some tests to exclude other medical conditions. Your doctor may then make a referral to a specialist for more in-depth tests before a diagnosis is confirmed. 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

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It's erotic, shoot it, I shot it. 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

0: morning, just about brekkie time. 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

0: I've been driving 26 hours straight trying to make up company deadlines and pulled over at Rockhampton for a nap. Well, I guess I must have dozed off and woke up Wednesday morning with the mobile phone ringing. It was the boss.
1: Boy, where the hell have you been?
0: Well, this is what I said.

0: sparks leaping from the mobile. 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
1: Boy, where the hell have you been?
0: Well, like I told you before.

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0: What's the leading cause of stroke in Australia? 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

See your hands up from the stage to the dough. Calvin Harris on the decks. LMFAO is on the checks. 1-2 and a place to be. It pays to be what's happening next. Baby, you look so fine. I can tell that look in your eye. That me and you in the back room. Hey, has crossed your mind. I rock a chain on my chest. Cause I'm fresh to the death. And every day I'm shuffling. I'm like,

Hello everybody, Fred Watson here again to tell you about the Starfest weekend coming up in early October. It'll have all your favourite interstellar events, including a mind-bending Science in the Pub, the scintillating Bok Lecture, and of course, your chance to see behind the scenes at Siding Spring Observatory with the annual Open Day. Fingers crossed for great weather. And by the way, the ANU is a proud sponsor of 2WCR FM.

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0: Echo and the Bunnymen, Take Me By The Hand. It's from the album Apples for Isaac, the 13th album from this band, who are from Liverpool here in the UK. It's actually their first for 12 years. It's a new entry for Miley Cyrus called Bass Persuades, and from it, this is Let's Get Married.
1: Number 13.

0: That's the opening track, a track called Beautiful World, is the vision of, yeah, of Earth from...
1: from a spacecraft.
0: Quarter of a million miles.
1: Yeah,
0: away, yeah,
1: yeah, exactly. But they, oh, there's a problem. There seems to be some kind of infection. And that being, I suppose, all the hatred and death...

0: 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We'll be back in a few minutes.
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0: Thank you. You guys don't have to be afraid of me. 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
1: Smoky rooms and dim lit nights, tucked among the neon lights. I play their soundtrack while they drink. But I'm not as lonely as you think.

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2: Good morning, I'm Laura Devoy. US President Donald Trump says a plumber saved the lives of everyone on board a flight in which a pilot reportedly attacked his co-pilot. The incident occurred during a flight from Dubai to Tel Aviv. Mr. Trump says the injured pilot managed to open the door of the cockpit and the plumber jumped into action.
3: So a plumber, never flew a plane, strong guy, lift him up, throw him back. The crowd was they knew they were going to die shortly because the G-forces, but they were able to hold him because he was going crazy, and he was crazy. And this plumber, never having flown a plane, had the sense to lift a stick.
2: The plane landed in Saudi Arabia and the passengers have since returned to Israel. Fly Dubai, which operates the plane, has suspended all flights between Dubai and Israel. Britain's Prime Minister Andy Burnham says his government believes an incident at an airbase used by US heavy bombers was linked to Iran. The BBC's Daniel Sanford reports.
4: The Prime Minister told BBC News this afternoon that there were strong indications that Tehran was behind the incident.
5: We're working closely with our colleagues in the United States of America. It's ongoing. We will say more in due course, but we can confirm our belief that we believe Iran to have played a part.
4: It's the first time that anyone in the UK has officially confirmed those suspicions. Asked about the five men arrested who'd been given police bail, he said that they hadn't just been released, but had been given the strictest possible bail conditions.
2: Hundreds of jobs have been saved with an aluminium smelter in Tasmania to continue operating until the end of 2031. There were fears the facility at Bell Bay would be forced to close at the end of next year when its current electricity contract was due to expire. But owner Rio Tinto says it has reached an agreement with the state and federal governments to secure operations. The smelter produces about 190,000 tonnes of aluminium a year and indirectly supports more than 1,200 jobs. Australian households could be missing out on significant savings based on where they live, with a national scorecard revealing differences in state and territory energy policies. The Energy Efficiency Council analysed government policies designed to electrify homes, increase energy efficiency, and shift power use outside peak periods. It found consumers living in the nation's capital fared best overall, followed by Victoria and New South Wales, and those in Queensland and the Northern Territory missed out on incentives and initiatives that could cut costs. Students across Australia, New Zealand and the Pacific are readying to build climate solutions ahead of November's COP31 summit. A first of its kind climate hackathon is bringing students together to solve the world's climate problems in a 60-hour online challenge. Sharon Offenberger helped create the hackathon with the EU. She told National Radio News teams of up to five students will work together to solve specific issues.
6: So we've asked the teams to find a specific barrier that stops them, a person or a community or an institution, from making progress towards those targets. So they'll be looking to sort of solve those quite specific issues. It could be a household that's trying to go electric, or the council using climate data in the way in which they do their planning.
2: Turning to sport, Nathan Cleary and Tamika Upton have won the Dally M medals as the NRL and NRLW's best and fairest players. Cleary finished 14 votes ahead of Cronulla Sharks 5/8 Braden Trindle. His Penrith Panthers teammate Dylan Edwards was third. Upton beat West Tigers Racine McGregor to claim her third Dally M.
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7: And good morning to you. 2WCRFM 99.5 on your dial. You're with Steve till 10 this morning. And what a beautiful morning it is. A little bit cool, but that gets us going, doesn't it? And, yep, everything's great. I'm now going to tell you all about the weather. The Bureau of Meteorology have sent through to us the forecasts for Thursday, Friday and Saturday. Looks very interesting. Mostly sunny today. Winds north to northeasterly, 25 to 35 kilometres per hour. We're expecting 28 degrees and sunny conditions. The fire danger, central range is moderate. Northwestern, it's high. Northwestern high. Upper Central West Plains moderate, and the lower Central West Plains is moderate. Friday the 2nd of October. Partly cloudy, very high chance of rain in the south, medium chance elsewhere, and the chance of a thunderstorm in the late afternoon and evening. Winds north to northeasterly 20 to 30 kilometres per hour, becoming light in the late evening. So that's a chance of thunderstorm in the south, which is south of us. And we're expecting 29 degrees on Friday and mostly sunny. Saturday, the 3rd of October, partly cloudy, high chance of rain, most likely in the morning and afternoon. The chance of a thunderstorm in the morning and afternoon. And winds northwest to northeasterly, 15 to 25. Tending west to northwesterly during the day, then becoming light during the evening. 24 degrees. We dropped in temperature on Saturday, the 3rd, and a shower to maybe 50%, and not a lot. Sun protection recommended from 8:20 a.m. to 3:10 p.m. The UV index predicted to reach 9, very high, and expect that from now on. Predicted to reach 9, very high. Slip, slop, put the hats on, sunscreen, yourself, and don't forget the littlies. Look after them. Right now, here at the studios at 8 a.m. at 16.2 degrees, 65% humidity, and 1029.0 hectopascals or barometric pressure. You're all up to date. And it's 6 minutes past 8.

That's Mr. Gibb. Yeah, it's Robin Gibb and Saved by the Bell on 2WCR-FM. It's 8:09. Good morning to Tony and Linda, Keith and Kay down Racecourse Way, and Dennis and Wendy and Faye and Johnny Grace, and Tony and wife all from Binaway. Good morning to you all. And Doreen, Dick, Lorraine and Valerie. Good morning to you. Thank you, Dor. Alan and Ron and Ro and Boss her dog, who listens to us every morning because the radio turns on at 7 o'clock. Ian and Barb travelling in from Bugledye to assist voluntarily in the SDA food pantry, which operates, as you know, out of the SDA hall, straight opposite the doctor's surgeries. Barb H., good morning to you. And Proctor and Sally, and Sally's getting better every day, or she will be. And Dawn and Mick and Marg. Mick's going to get his leg looked at today. Might have been yesterday. Oh, I'll check that out. Susan and Vince. Ross H., bless you, Ross. Richard, Jeff and Sue, AD. Rain's coming, AD. Look after your crops. Debbie and Jenny. Peter and Julie. Dave L., Yvonne and Nick. Phyllis and Lynn and Warren travelling up from the south of Binaway to go to the Wacky Group from 10 till 2 today. And the Wacky Group is where you learn to crochet or knit or sew or draw or paint or talk, coffee and tea, and just a real socialising event there. And it's just a beautiful place. And that's where Lynn and Warren are going today, I hope. And drive safe, guys. That's it. That's everybody there. The last one before I go into the next bit of music. The 110th Turawina Show is on this Saturday, the 3rd of October. There's heaps happening around Coonabarabran in the October long weekend, which is this long weekend, and don't forget daylight saving on 2 o'clock on Sunday morning. The Turawina Show is on, and amusement rides, rodeo, Warren Bungle Yard Dog Championships, the motorbike gymkhana, a tractor pull, dog high jumps, horse events. Margaret Mockey Pavilion Exhibits, Sheep Penning, and Guess the Weight of a Sheep, Athletic. Margaret Mockey Pavilion Exhibits, Sheep Penning, and Guess the Weight of a Sheep, Athletic and Novelty.

That's Susan Boyle and Perfect Day on 2WCR FM 99.5. Coonabarabran Library News from the 17th of September, the 27th of October. A fairy tale twist. Go down to the library and have a look. From Wednesday, the 30th of September, so yesterday, followed by the second on, that's the first session, it's gone. And the next session is on Wednesday, the 7th of October, which is next Wednesday, from 10:30 a.m. to 12 noon. It's a fun activity session for children, creating a glow wagon, dragon, that is, a glowing dragon and an illuminated castle.

Also, AI literacy, understanding it. Now, bookings are essential, and they're going to hold this as bookings are essential, and they're required for the free event to be held on Tuesday, the 27th of October, from 10:30 to 12:30 p.m. And morning tea will be provided. If you're not a member, join it. Join the Coonabah Urban Life. It doesn't cost you anything. It's nothing. If you want to know more information, 6842 1093. The library is open Mondays, 10 a.m. to 1 p.m. Not this Monday. But then Tuesday to Friday, 10 a.m. to 5:30. And Saturday, 9:30 to 12 noon. It's the Coonabah Urban Library. Great place to be. Now, what's happening this weekend? More is happening. Starfest on Friday night and Saturday. So on Friday night, Science in the Pub, and at 6:30 p.m. at the Coonabarabin Golf Club, that's on. Then Siding Springs Observatory has their yearly open day, Saturday the 3rd of October, 9:30 a.m. to 4 p.m. at the Siding Springs Observatory. If you're visiting Coonabarabin, make sure you go out there. Just drive safely, and it's out towards the Siding Springs. You go up, it's one in a million out there. And there are also private countries have their own observatories. I think there's 11 of them, but the great big one is there, and you can go up and have a look. And they explain everything to you. Then on Saturday at 5 p.m. at the Warrumbungle National Park, the Bok Lecture is on, and that's Saturday the 3rd of October. So Friday and Saturday, Starfest, Siding Springs Observatory, and also the golf club on Friday night. And just be aware, there is no meat draws on Friday night at the Coonabarabin Golf Club. They're going over into the Sunday to do what the Sunday guys do, and they're going to blend it together. No monster raffle either. That's on the following Sunday. And so, but there'll be a sausage sizzle on Sunday. So, but no desserts or anything. It'll be a free sausage sizzle. And there'll be double raffles and vouchers. Okay, now you're all up to date.

Light My Fire and Jose Feliciano singing it for you on 2WCRFM. Coonabarabin Driver Reviver Centre will operate every day for the September-October school holidays, commencing on Saturday the 26th of September until Sunday the 11th of October. The summer roster will be in place with three shifts being 9 a.m. to 12 noon, 12 noon to 3 p.m. and 3 p.m. to 5 p.m. Volunteers, please be aware, that Debbie Clark is now in charge of the roster. Please ring Debbie on 0429 421 649 to book your shifts. The safe work method statement and other important information to assist all volunteers can be found in the blue volunteers folder, which is located with the sign-in book. The annual report for 2025 is well worth a read. It is also in the volunteers folder. Now you know, don't you? Yeah. This is Susan Boyle. Take us to the news. Do you hear what I hear?

0: Susan Boyle, do you hear what I hear? Yes, it's coming up to news. It's 8:29 and 20 seconds to go. Coonabarabran annual spring garden trail. And I'm going to tell you more about it after the news. It's called Charming and Diverse Town Gardens. And it'll be on the 11th of October.
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2: Good morning, I'm Laura Devoy. US President Donald Trump says a plumber saved the lives of everyone on board a flight in which a pilot reportedly attacked his co-pilot. The incident occurred during a flight from Dubai to Tel Aviv. Mr. Trump says the injured pilot managed to open the door of the cockpit and the plumber jumped into action.
3: So a plumber, never flew a plane, strong guy, lift him up, throw him back. The crowd was they knew they were going to die shortly because the G-forces, but they were able to hold him because he was going crazy, and he was crazy. And this plumber, never having flown a plane, had the sense to lift a stick.
2: The plane landed in Saudi Arabia and the passengers have since returned to Israel. Fly Dubai, which operates the plane, has suspended all flights between Dubai and Israel. Britain's Prime Minister Andy Burnham says his government believes an incident at an airbase used by US heavy bombers was linked to Iran. The BBC's Daniel Sanford reports.
4: The Prime Minister told BBC News this afternoon that there were strong indications that Tehran was behind the incident.
5: We're working closely with our colleagues in the United States of America. It's ongoing. We will say more in due course, but we can confirm our belief that we believe Iran to have played a part.
4: It's the first time that anyone in the UK has officially confirmed those suspicions. Asked about the five men arrested who'd been given police bail, he said that they hadn't just been released, but had been given the strictest possible bail conditions.
2: Hundreds of jobs have been saved with an aluminium smelter in Tasmania to continue operating until the end of 2031. There were fears the facility at Bell Bay would be forced to close at the end of next year when its current electricity contract was due to expire. But owner Rio Tinto says it has reached an agreement with the state and federal governments to secure operations. The smelter produces about 190,000 tonnes of aluminium a year and indirectly supports more than 1,200 jobs. Australian households could be missing out on significant savings based on where they live, with a national scorecard revealing differences in state and territory energy policies. The Energy Efficiency Council analysed government policies designed to electrify homes, increase energy efficiency, and shift power use outside peak periods. It found consumers living in the nation's capital fared best overall, followed by Victoria and New South Wales, and those in Queensland and the Northern Territory missed out on incentives and initiatives that could cut costs. Students across Australia, New Zealand and the Pacific are readying to build climate solutions ahead of November's COP31 summit. A first-of-its-kind climate hackathon is bringing students together to solve the world's climate problems in a 60-hour online challenge. Sharon Offenberger helped create the hackathon with the EU. She told National Radio News teams of up to five students will work together to solve specific issues.
6: So we've asked the teams to find a specific barrier that stops them, a person or a community or an institution, from making progress towards those targets. So they'll be looking to sort of solve those quite specific issues. It could be a household that's trying to go electric, or the council using climate data in the way in which they do their planning.
2: Turning to sport, Nathan Cleary and Tamika Upton have won the Dally M medals as the NRL and NRLW's best and fairest players. Cleary finished 14 votes ahead of Cronulla Sharks 5'8" Braden Trindle. His Penrith Panthers teammate Dylan Edwards was third. Upton beat West Tigers' Racine McGregor to claim her third Dally M.
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0: 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The Bureau of Meteorology tell us that today, 28 degrees and sunny conditions. Fire danger, central range is moderate, northwestern it's high. The upper central West Plains moderate and the lower central West Plains will be moderate. Friday the 2nd of October, 29 degrees and mostly sunny. Saturday the 3rd of October, maximum of 24 and a shower of 2 possible, 50% chance. Sun protection recommended from 8:20 a.m. to 3:10 p.m. and the UV index predicted to reach a 9, which is very high. Remember to slip slop, put the hats on, sunscreen, yourself, and look after the littlies. Right now, here at the studios at 8:30, 17.9 degrees, 61% humidity, and 102.9 hectopascals or barometric pressure. Now, you're all up to date with the weather. So we'll just play a bit of music. That'll be great, won't it? It's 8:35.

Yeah, you were on my mind. When I woke up this morning, you really were. And that was Crispin St. Peter's, and it's 8:38. Coonabarabran annual spring garden trail, charming and diverse town gardens, put on by the View Club, Sunday the 11th of October. Now, registration, raffle and morning tea, 10 a.m. to 11:30 a.m. at the CWA rooms in Casilla Street. The list of open gardens will be provided when you register and pay your $20 cash. No cards, please. And morning tea is included. So go along on the 11th of October at 10 a.m. The exercise program called Live Life Well, exercises for strength and balance, runs each week on Tuesdays and Thursdays, like today, afternoons at the Scout Hall in George Street, Coonabarabran. So Tuesday and Thursday afternoons in George Street in the Scout Hall. Starting time is 4 p.m. through to 5 p.m. and the cost is $4 per person or per session it is. For more information, contact Faye 0408 135 602 or Pat 0467 036 550. The Coonabarabran Cup, sponsored by the Imperial Hotel, is happening on Sunday the 25th of October. But before that, be aware that Saturday the 24th of October, there's a meet and greet at the Imperial Hotel from 5 p.m. and then a Calcutta from 6 p.m. and then live music from 8 p.m. Then on Sunday, there's a courtesy bus running from the Imperial to the racecourse at 11 a.m. It leaves and goes to the track and then comes back for the live music at 8. So the race day is the 25th, Sunday the 25th. Gates open at 11:30 a.m. Now you can buy tickets at the gate or on 123 TIX. That's the Coonabarabran Cup. The Coonabarabran Croquet Club is seeking new members to play each Wednesday from 9:30 a.m. to 12:30 p.m. and they play at the Coonabarabran Bowling Club. Instructions are available for those learning and mallets are provided for both non-players and players. The cost to play each day is $3. That was yesterday it was on. Shoes suitable for playing on the greens are required, and if you wish to contact a member, please ring Bev Rayner 0437 733 369 or Mabel Manser on 0428 722 492 or just go along to the bowling club every Wednesday from 9:30 a.m. to 12:30 p.m.

That's human nature and can't buy me love. That's what it is. Yes. CWA Country Women's Association. They meet in the CWA rooms, of course, the second Tuesday of the month at 2 p.m. start, and all women are invited to attend. For more information, ring Marlene 0438 213 297 or Donna Burton on 0428 288 244. Coonabarabran Evening View Club. They meet the first Thursday of the month. Now, it's normally in the winter months. They meet. That button didn't happen then. 6 p.m. for 6:30 start. They alternate their venues from Cardigan's Coffee Shop and the Kuna Club in Casilla Street. Now, call in to see Rhonda or Donna at Prezi's, and they'll tell you where it's going to be, or phone Cherie Conn, and she'll tell you, on 0448 852680. The Rotary Club of Coonabarabran, they meet every Monday night, 6 p.m. to 6:30 p.m. start at the Kuna Club in Casilla Street. For more information about the activities of Rotary in Coonabarabran, ring up Joe Wilkin, 0429 684 282. 2357 Development Group. They meet on the second Thursday of the month. Now, that's not today. That's next Thursday, 5 p.m. at the Space Gallery in Dalgano Street, Coonabarabran. For more information about the activities of this group, contact Kalina Sparks on 0401 292-776. That's all your meetings times, okay? Life is a mixture of sunshine and rain, laughter, pleasure, teardrops and pain. All days can't be bright, but it's certainly true. There was never a cloud the sun didn't shine through. So just keep on smiling, whatever betide you. Secure in the knowledge God is always beside you. And you'll find when you smile, your day will be brighter and all your burdens will seem so much lighter. For each time you smile, you'll find it true. Somebody somewhere will smile back at you. And nothing on earth can make life more worthwhile than the sunshine of the warmth of a beautiful smile.

That's a Dammy M and Answer My Prayer, baby. Yeah, it's 8:51 on 2WCRFM. The SDA Food Pantry is on at 9 o'clock today and goes through till 12. Every Thursday, 9 till 12. Most items are not over $3, but some will be because they've had to pay a little bit more. Okay? Don't compare them with the local supermarkets. They're just not there for that. They're not allowed to make a profit. They've just got to get enough money so they can buy for next week. There's fruit and veggies, tinned fruit, bread, biscuits, all sorts of things down there, all very, very good quality. Every Thursday, 9 a.m. to 12 noon. And if you go into the food pantry, it's all volunteers in there and they smile and say thank you. And they were there yesterday unloading the trucks. If you go with the wrong attitude, just don't go in the door. Go home. And smile, because somebody will smile back at you, you know. It's a great little organisation, and they're there to help. If you're having hassles with your pension or whatever, not making ends meet, this is what they're there for. And just buy for the week. If you see a fair dinkum, really good special, don't buy boxes of it, because you'll be asked to put some back, please. And that's not being rude to you. It's just being common sense so everybody can share that special deal, okay? SDA Food Pantry, opposite the doctor's surgeries, and you know where they are. So just do it. Don't hassle. Don't do anything like that. The Australia Day Awards for 2027 are open from the 28th of September to 4:30 p.m. on the 20th of November 2026. Late nominations will not be accepted. So go to the council or ring them up, 6849 2000, and say, I'd like to nominate or get a nomination form, or what do I do? New South Wales Citizen of the Year Awards, Citizen of the Year, Environmental Citizen of the Year, Sportsperson of the Year, Young Citizen of the Year, this is for New South Wales, and Young Environmental Citizen of the Year. Then the Warrumbunga Shire Council also award Cultural Achievement Awards, Community Event of the Year, Senior Cit of the Year, and Young Sportsperson of the Year. 6849 2000 is the number if you'd like to know any more about the awards for 2027. Okay? Hopefully that gets you all up to date with that.

0: Damien, and Yesterday Once More on 2WCRFM. Do you want to build new skills? Would you like to meet new people? Would you like to help your community? I'm sure you would. As a volunteer, you can gain confidence, experience, have fun, and most of all, have the satisfaction from doing something that will make a difference to someone else's life. Volunteers are needed for the community transport needs drivers to make clients or take clients to doctors and specialists and other appointments in major towns and surrounding areas in their vehicle. As a volunteer, you'll be assisting the frail, aged and younger people with disabilities and their carers who need support to help them to live in their homes longer. Warrnambool Community Care is the place. In Coolah, 63785130, and in Coonabarabran, 68492200. 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That's the Warrnambool Community Care. Great place to go and just offer your services. Be a volunteer. If you're about to retire, there's nothing better than being a volunteer because it keeps your mind active and it keeps you going. Okay, coming up to news very, very shortly at 9 o'clock.
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2: Good morning, I'm Laura Devoy. Israel's Prime Minister Benjamin Netanyahu has praised the courage of passengers and crew of a plane which was forced to land in Saudi Arabia after a violent altercation on the flight deck. The passengers have since arrived in Tel Aviv on a repatriation flight. The BBC's John Donison reports from Ben Gurion Airport.
3: Celebration at Tel Aviv Airport this evening after the 100 or so Israeli passengers who were on board arrived safely back home after what must have been a terrifying ordeal. Much is still unclear, but this appears to have been an attempted hijacking by a pilot. It's reported in the cockpit he got into a fight with the other pilot and one of them was stabbed. And then some on board apparently managed to break into the cockpit, tackle the pilot and pin him down.
2: New data shows the proportion of large companies paying no income tax dropped to 27% in 2024-25. The Australian Taxation Office's annual corporate tax transparency report found 4,299 entities paid a combined $87 billion in tax. It says the majority of Australia's largest companies are paying the right amount of tax and meeting their obligations. A survey has found three-quarters of landlords in New South Wales support or wouldn't oppose the introduction of minimum energy efficiency standards for rentals. The state government is currently considering whether to introduce the standards, which Energy Consumers Australia says would save renters hundreds of dollars a year. Justin Whalen from Energy Consumers Australia says the policy is popular among landlords and renters.
4: Landlords benefit from clearer standards for everyone, and the government benefits from significant healthcare system savings and reduced demand on the electricity grid.
2: The Queensland government says an in-principle agreement has been reached with youth detention workers who have been calling for better pay and conditions. Negotiations have been ongoing since March. Workers have taken industrial action numerous times in recent months. In a statement, the Minister for Youth Justice and Corrective Services, Laura Gerber, says the agreement includes a retention payment for long-term employees, accelerated pay progressions, and an increased operational allowance in line with wage increases. Conservation organisation AussieArc says a world-first wild release of the endangered broad-headed snake was successful. One of Australia's rarest reptiles, the species has declined due to illegal rock removal, habitat disturbance and fragmentation. AussieArc says three of the six rewilded snakes are surviving on country, with a high probability of all snakes enduring. Ranger Dylan Wallace says it's a significant milestone in the protection of the species.
5: It means that these snakes can survive on the ridges and do it quite well. Within that 4 months, we've seen that the snake's put on size. It's now moving from where we released it, around 150 metres away, and it's doing just fine. So it opens up the doors for a lot more snakes to be put back into the wild and to save that species.
2: Turning to sport, in cricket, Australia has won the third one-day international against South Africa. Australia batted first and scored 322. Alex Carey top scored with 74. The Proteas managed 145 in an innings cut short by rain. Australia won the match by 45 runs under the DLS method. South Africa won the series 2-1. The teams will now turn their focus to a test series, which will get underway next week. And in basketball, the Sydney Kings have continued their unbeaten start to the NBL season with a 93-78 win over the Brisbane Bullets, and the New Zealand Breakers defeated the Cairns Taipans 98-75.
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0: And a big morning to you. It's 3 minutes past. No, it's 4 minutes past nine. It goes very quick that minute, doesn't it? And welcome to the Prezi Seniors Hour with Steve. And I'm here till 10 o'clock because that's how long it goes. And we thank Rhonda down at Prezi's for her support of the seniors and also of the radio station 2WCR-FM 99.5, where your voice, your music and the sounds of the Warren Bungles. Now, good morning and welcome to the Seniors Program, where we catch up with the activities of the Coonabarabran Senior Sits Group. And cheerios go out to Coonda Village, the nursing home, the lodge, the hostel in Merriula. Also cheers to patients and staff in the Coonabarabran Hospital and the Baradine Multipurpose Centre, and all those listening in Binaway and Mendoran. We hope anyone not feeling well is soon on the mend. And all those in Purleywar, Ulamambri, Rocky Glen, Bugledi, Canterbury, Wobbegar, and all in between. Good morning to you, and welcome to the Prezi's Seniors Hour.

That's Snowbird and Liv Mason on 2WCRFM. The Bureau of Meteorology have sent through to us the weather for the next 3 days. Thursday today, the 1st of October. The year's going fast, isn't it? 28 degrees expected today in sunny conditions. Fire danger, central ranges is moderate. Northwestern, it's high. Upper central west plains and the lower central west plains, it's moderate. And Friday, the 2nd of October tomorrow, 29 degrees and mostly sunny. And Saturday, the 3rd of October, 24 degrees and a shower of 2, possible 50% chance. Sun protection recommended from 8:20 a.m. to 3:10 p.m. And the UV index predicted to reach 9, which is very high. Remember to slip slop, put the sunscreen on and the hat, and look after those littlies, please. Right now, here at the studios at 9 a.m, it's 18.4 degrees, 58% humidity, which means it's drying out fast, and 102.9 hectopascals, or barometric pressure. You're all up to date, and welcome to the Prezi Seniors Hour in Coonabarra, Bran. Yes. Our next meeting is on the 26th of October at the CWA Rooms at 2 p.m. Now, before that, we've got an activity, and it's at the Bowling Club at Barradine. Yes, we're having a meal out there and just a fun games day at the Barradine Bowling Club. It's been confirmed, and yes, it is happening. We're leaving Coonabarra and CWA Rooms at 11 a.m. and just motoring out carefully and slowly and go to the Barradine Bowling Club for just a lovely lunch and play cards and whatever, just a few games, and then travel slowly coming back. So that's on the 12th of October. That's Monday. And it is Monday week. So not this coming Monday, it's the week later, the 12th of October, the Barradine Bowling Club. Leaving the CWA Rooms at 11 a.m. and making sure everybody's got a lift or has a lift, and away we go. All right, that's seniors. You're all up to date. And

It's John Farnham singing Just One Step, and not well at the moment, John Farnham. And before that, we had Dammy Im and A Song For You. So, yeah, hopefully John will get better. He's only 77, only a pup. Yeah. 17 minutes past nine on the Prezi Seniors Hour. And a big welcome to you. Don't forget the next meeting is on October the 26th at 2 p.m. at the CWA Rooms for all Coonabarabran Senior Sits and those that are members. Okay? And don't forget, cost you a dollar. Yep, no raffles or anything anymore. At the end of the year, when we come around to the AGM, we just have a draw out of a hat, and that's it. So you might win $50. Yeah, we won't tell anybody, will we? No, 17 minutes. No, it's not. It's 18 minutes past nine.

It's John Farnham and No One Comes Close to You on 2WCRFM 926. Well, that'll do, is it? Oh, no, it is 926. It looked like a 5, but then it goes to a 6. October the 12th, which is Monday week, the activity for the seniors, for the senior sets, and thank you, Rhonda, for being our sponsor of the program between 9 and 10 every Thursday. The Barradine Bowling Club is the venture for those financial Coonabarabran senior sets, and we leave the Coonabarabran CWA rooms at 11 a.m. and head out to the Barradine Bowling Club for a games day and luncheon, and just be out there, and the meals are going to be really well done. So just take your money with you and pay for it. That's the Barradine Bowling Club on October the 12th, and plus a games day. And the 26th of October is our next meeting in the CWA rooms at 2 p.m. CWA rooms, 2 p.m. on the 26th of October. Don't forget to be there.

never needed anyone. And making love is just for fun. Those days.

You're on the Prezi Seniors Hour, and that was Celine Dion, All By Myself. And before that, we had John Farnham, No One Comes Close. And he'll be back again very shortly, A Touch of Paradise. You're on the Prezi Seniors Hour. Thank you, Rhonda, down at Prezi's, and Donna, her assistant and niece. Thank you for just being there for us, for the senior sits. And if you've never been into Prezi's, go in and have a look, because you'll be surprised. If you need that little special gift, or just tell Donna or Rhonda what you'd like for your partner or whatever, and they'll sort you out. They really will. That's Prezi's in the main street opposite the news agency. You know where that is. Yeah. So Prezi's Seniors Hour. Been sponsoring the Prezi Seniors Hour for many years, Rhonda has, and the radio station. Big supporter of the radio station. And we thank Rhonda for that. This is the last of the John Farnham this morning, A Touch of Paradise.

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The Prezi Seniors Hour, 99.5 is our dial, and it's 9:41 on the Prezi Seniors Hour. And don't forget, seniors, this will be the last time I tell you before the news, that October the 12th, which is Monday week, going to Burradeen Bowling Club for lunch and a bit of a games day, leaving the Coonabarabran CWA rooms at 11 a.m. Okay, so just come along and there'll be a seat for you somewhere, or if you're driving, put your hand up. So that's the 12th of October. Then the 26th of October, which is 2 weeks after that, so 3 weeks from this coming Monday, 1, 2, 3, yep, 26th is our next meeting, 26th of October at 2 p.m. Now, you're all up to date with the weather and with the CWA and with the Coonabarabran Senior Citizens Association activities and meetings. A little bit more music as we head along. And this is Roy Orbison, Only the Lonely. Dumb.

That's Pretty Paper and Roy Orbison. Pretty Paper and Memories of You. It's 9.53 and you're listening to the Prezi Seniors Hour. Thank you for listening. Thank you, Rondo, down at Prezi's for sponsoring this hour from 9 till 10 for the seniors. And don't forget, seniors, on Monday week, the 12th of October, you're going to Barradine Bowling Club for a lunch and games day, and leaving Coonabarra at 11 a.m. at the CWA rooms. Then your normal meeting is on the 26th of October at the CWA rooms at 2 p.m. There you go. Thank you for listening this morning to the seniors, Prezi Seniors Hour. It's been just a great little time to talk to you and let you know what's happening. And right now, I thank you, and I just want to tell you that Maz is going well. Spent a little time in that H word, and I'd just like to thank the hospital staff here in Coonabarra. Just lovely. They really try and do the best, and just got to have patience. That's what it is. And that's not meaning you're a patient, but I mean you've got to have patience in yourself. Yes. So thank you, everybody, and thank you for those concerned and asking the questions. Just love you all. Have a wonderful, wonderful day.